0: It's the Greg Beharrell Show. You know, if there's one thing that people are always saying to me, it's, Greg, what's something we don't know about you? Oh, I'm not a person who can get away with wearing capris, at least according to people's expressions here at the office. Another thing people are saying to me is, Greg Beharrell, you don't have enough news from Fresno on your radio show. And you're thinking, Greg, why would I care what's going on in Fresno? Well, Fresno is a magical place, as we're about to find out when we listen to another actual clip from the Fresno Television News.
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0: Hey, and Greg, yeah, I think what you do is great. I love comedy. I love how you put it together.
1: I mean, yeah, my show is the only thing about me that does have itself put together.
0: It's a cool show. I've been listening to you, well, at least for a few years.
1: Ah, well, your bravery does not go unnoticed. No, but seriously, thanks for listening. The show only happens because of you. Just you. You're the listener.
0: Okay, hey, Greg, this is great, man.
1: Oh, come on. You're making me blush, and or I'm blotchy again.
0: There you go.

It's the Greg Beharrell Show. Okay, when a band plays a stadium show, how much are they paying to rent the stadium for the performance? You're not going to believe this. $1 to $2 million, depending on location. Wow! The only thing more expensive is the food at the concession stands. Zing!

0: So what is your hobby? Obviously, it's a memorable one.
1: Bike rides.
0: But you're a cyclist. Bike rides.
1: True.
0: Okay, so let me ask you a question about riding a bike. Do you think the kickstand would be more cooperative if we referred to it as the ask politely stand?
1: Maybe, yeah. You know, be a bit nicer to it, and it might get that way.
0: If you work out a lot and you get really swole, does a banana seat become a plantain seat?
1: Possibly.
0: You know, I think if you and I work on this material, we could be the Abbott and Costello of casual bicycle humor.
1: You think so?
0: I mean, I don't hope so. I do think so.
1: Well, you never know. There might be some nutters out there.
0: Well, we know there's nutters out there. We're each currently talking to one.
1: I can't disagree with you there.

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So, you know, blame them. I am not entitled. So everybody needs to congratulate.

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0: It's the Greg Beharrell Show. You know, if you're like me, then you wonder, why is the game called Hot Potato? Why not Smart Potato or Successful Potato or Potato That's a Good Parent? But also, if you're like me, you're busy during the afternoon all week long. If that's the case, there's something very important you're missing. All the great TV that's on during the afternoon. Don't worry, I've got your back on this. Here's a sample of what you've missed on afternoon TV.
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4: 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Ah!

0: What do you do for work?
1: I work at a steel plant.
0: A steel plant? How is photosynthesis possible? I appreciate the laugh. I actually have a whole 5-minute routine on scientific processes. So you, of course, mean a plant that produces steel.
1: Yeah, I run saws to cut steel in the blocks from 1/4 inch up to 6 inch.
0: Well, Jennifer, my Beals, that is cool.
1: Yeah.
0: Yeah, definitely cooler than my reference to 1983's Flashdance.
1: You got that right.
0: Wow. I mean, we use steel for the most important stuff. Buildings, bridges, the toe part of work boots.
1: Yeah.
0: So for those that might not know, how hard is steel?
1: Yeah, your carbon steel, a little bit easier to cut through. Your stainless steel, a little bit harder to cut through.
0: Oh, yeah, stainless steel. You know, it's really weird that they tested for that. Because who was the person that said, hey, let's have a pen explode on it and see if it's ruined?
1: Yeah, somebody did it.

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It's the Greg B. Harrell Show. We talked earlier about how the cost to rent a stadium for a stadium concert is $1 to $2 million. But the costs don't end there. How much are bands and artists and, well, their record company spending to promote a massive stadium show? When you see posters all over or commercials or whatever the case may be. So the promotion for a massive stadium show, $500,000 to $600,000 each. I waited a bit to say each because I thought the drama could add a little something here.

0: So aside from phoning a radio DJ who basically functions as a social experiment, what else are you doing with your day?
1: I am packing to go to Kentucky.
0: Whoa! Well, make sure you pack extra pants, because Kentucky will blow yours right off. Why are you traveling to Kentucky?
1: Music. Music calls.
0: Oh, yeah. Typical music. Always calling. Just text me, bro. So what's happening with music?
1: There's a music event.
0: I love that you talk like the father in Footloose. There's a music event!
1: Did I say that?
0: Well, listen, in Kentucky, you gotta make sure you have bourbon and chocolate at the same time, and then say you're enjoying a bourbon bon.

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It's pretty cool. Check it out. Let me know what you think. Or just shout what you think, and I'll probably be close enough to hear it. I want to live in a world where you can also find cereal at the bottom of a prize.

0: Name a famous Greg.
1: What?
0: Just name a famous Greg. Just one. Oh, this is embarrassing for all of us.
1: Well, you must know one. I'm just not good with that. Good with names.
0: There isn't any. Even Peck was like, I gotta go by Gregory because there's no way Greg's getting over. Greg is just a bad name because it sounds like when porridge plops in a bowl.
2: Greg.
1: I always wanted a normal name like that, though, like Greg or Steve, because my name's Tim, and, you know, then when you're really young, you don't call you Timmy.
0: Oh, okay, but on the plus side, Tim works so well for pun-based album titles involving time. Like, you could release an album called It's About Tim... In the Nick of Tim, Tim Waits for No One.
1: I love it.

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0: How's life? How are things?
1: It's going great.
0: Oh, it's wonderful news. It is nice to hear your voice. I appreciate you calling.
1: Well, now you're giving me a reason to drink.
0: Oh, wow. The only other way I've achieved that feat is being the second-born son.
1: Remember, I told you we'd play a game to you.
0: Oh, yeah, I remember. You drink a shot whenever you hear me talk on the radio.
1: We do a shot. Exactly.
0: Me as a drinking game. Finally, quarters isn't just for my salary.
1: Well, it makes me feel so warm inside. I just did a shot for you.
0: There it is. Yep.

It's the Greg B. Harrell Show. Taste freeze. No, it's not an ice cream shop. It's something that, according to science, happens to the majority of us. So what's going on? Well, studies show that at the age of 33, a large group of us stop seeking out new music. Yeah, we're good with what we already like. Almost 4 out of 5 folks have this happen. That's the phenomenon known as taste freeze. Starting to sound like a D-level Batman villain, but there you go.

0: I was saying, thank God you answered. There's no reason you shouldn't be answering. You can't be that busy.
1: Well, I hope not, because my fashion choices are busy enough.
0: I hear that. Woof, woof.
1: Ah, whoop, whoop, indeed. Whoop, whoop, indeed.
0: Well, I have to balance these things out.
1: Well, if my doctors have taught me anything, with me, you'll only find imbalance.
0: Right.
1: Seriously, my moods could make a teeter-totter blush.
0: Well, you know, I understand that. It makes me a more interesting person.
1: Oh, I definitely think I'm very interesting. In fact, I think things, and I think interesting when I think.
0: What a nightmare for you. I'm so sorry.
1: Yeah, it sure is.

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0: So your profession is train engineer.
1: Yeah.
0: Now, what is something about trains that a lot of people think is true from movies and the like that isn't the case?
1: Well, if you take, for example, the movie that with Denzel Washington that had The Runaway.
0: Oh, yeah. Unstoppable. That was a cool movie. The only problem I had with it was the ushers at the movie theater should have said, "Tickets, please," all old-timey-like. But you're saying that Unstoppable movie missed the mark on what it's like to drive a train.
1: All that, every scene in that movie was doesn't happen in the real world.
0: Yeah, I felt that same way watching E.T., because it's like he would probably text home. So what else was wrong in that Denzel Washington train movie?
1: Yeah, well, like at the beginning of the movie when the engineer got off to go land a switch and he didn't stop his train.
0: That wouldn't happen.
1: That wouldn't happen, no.
0: Yeah. Now, what about Polar Express? Does every train have a mysterious ghostly hobo that can help you find the engine?

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1: When you first saw her, she was out walking her dog. 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But when you finally did, it was too late. Because at that moment, you were speeding. She was out walking her dog and only had a second to let go of the leash. Your foot was on the gas and her life was on the line. Speeding catches up with you. 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

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This is something else. Becoming a parent ages your music preferences. What? Huh? Studies show that when folks bring a little one into the world, or when they have a little animal baby, their taste in music ages 4 years. This is all tied to the idea of parental responsibility. Subconsciously, we feel like we should listen to more mature music. I assume that's the voice your responsibility speaks in.

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0: What are you up to?
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1: Night guard.
0: A night guard?
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0: Yeah, well, yeah, I figured. 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

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It's pretty cool. Check it out. Let me know what you think. 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

It's the Greg B. Harrell Show. I'm a person who grew into my looks, and now out of them. I like to close every show by writing a little something in my diary. So here we go. Dear Diary, Greg B. Harrell here. Nobody better lay a finger on my butterfinger. 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As a general rule, just don't touch my food. Thanks for listening, everybody.

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Not judging, just saying. If you're gonna do it, head over to Facebook and Instagram and follow 96X for news, events, memes that'll make you giggle, and other random shenanigans.

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Why can't I get just one screw? Why can't I get just one screw? Believe me, I know what to do, but something won't let me make love.

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1: 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I have some good news and some bad news. 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

All right, that was Bob Marley jamming this morning on 96X. I hope you guys are having a good morning so far. I know I'm in here jamming myself, and we got a lot of good music coming up, so stay tuned, and we'll see how this day goes, man. It's a Wednesday, so yeah, hopefully it's a good one.

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All right, that was Nine Inch Nails, Closer, right here on 96X. And it is hard to believe this next track is almost two decades old. Little Lion Man, that was the debut single from Mumford & Sons back in 09. And Marcus Mumford said it is one of the most personal songs he's ever written, but he never really explained the full story behind it, and he wanted people to make it their own. So he did admit it came from a time in his life that he just wasn't proud of. So the radio version had to bleep out that famous line, but somehow it still became a massive hit and introduced a whole lot of people to banjos on alternative radio. Here's Mumford & Sons, Little Lion Man.

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All right, that was Semisonic with Closing Time right here on 96X. I am Angelo, and back when I was DJing at, like, I don't know, H2O and Crocs and just clubs back 30 years ago, at the end of the night, man, Closing Time, that was when we'd lock the doors, the customers would head home, and then all the bartenders, DJs, wait staff, kitchen crew, we'd all finally get to relax, sit around, have some drinks, shoot some pool, and before you know it, we're heading to the after-hours clubs until 5 or 6 in the morning. Those were some great nights, and there's absolutely no way I could survive a schedule like that ever again. Here's Death Cab for Cutie, Riptides.

0: Thank you. Thank you, Tom. Thank you.
1: All right, that was Nirvana, Lake of Fire, right here on 96X. I am Angelo, and every time I hear the title to that, I think about Strawberry Park Hot Springs outside of Steamboat Springs, Colorado. Some of the locals jokingly call part of that Lake of Fire because the water gets ridiculously hot. I mean, it's very, very cool, but it's a hot, hot water. It's one of those classic Colorado spots, though. It's a hot spring up there in the mountains, people relaxing, and you will probably even see a couple of nude hippies wandering around smoking herb. Definitely an interesting place if you've never been. Here's the Dirty Heads, one of those days.

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AFI Miss Murder right here on 96X. And if you're looking for something cool to do tomorrow night, Thursday, the Reef Team and pro surfer Mason Ho, they're hosting the premiere Cave Heart at Atlantic Surf Park. 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And so, it's going to be a badass night. We've also got tickets for you. So text the word WAVE, 757-622-9696 for your chance to win. And if you're into surfing and films and just hanging out with good people, that's your spot tomorrow night. Here's Everclear.

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I am Angelo, and here's a band we've just started spinning recently on 96X. They're called Buffalo Traffic Jam. They're a folk rock duo from Bozeman, Montana. It is Frankie Cassidy and his buddy Nathan Ross. The two met at Montana State and started making music together in college and built a pretty big following, just playing like parties and college stuff. But they have blown up. Fool's Gold is the song that really put them on the map. It is from their 2025 Take Me Home EP. It became their signature track. It racked up millions of streams. And if you like bands like Camp and Noah Kahan or Early Mumford, you will probably like these guys. They're starting to get a lot of attention. Here's Buffalo Traffic Jam, Fool's Gold on 96X.

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2: All right, it is time for the Morning Buzz right here on 96X. I am Angelo, and today, this one's a little heavier than what most people think of when they hear the word fuel. Jesus or a Gun is the track. It came out in their debut album, Sunburn, back in 1998, and it was released as a single the next year, in 99. The label actually censored the title and the chorus on radio and MTV because of the word gun. But the band just refused to tone down the song itself. It is one of the hardest, fastest tracks they ever recorded, and it showed that Fuel had a lot more bite than just shimmer and hemorrhage. Here's Fuel, Jesus or a Gun, on the Morning Buzz track right here on 96X with Angelo.

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That was MGMT Kids right here on 96X. 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Here's Green Day, Good Riddance.

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Death Cab for Cutie, Riptide, right here on 96X. And I don't know if this will ring a bell for anybody. Maybe I'm just old, but who remembers Riptides down at the oceanfront? It was on 17th Street, but back behind like where Jamaican Johnny's was, past Cypress. It's sort of where the police and fire stations are now and the library, which have been there for 25 years or so. But this was before that. We used to hang out there a lot back, I think around 89, 90. If you remember Riptide, shoot me a text. I'd love to know how many of you were back there in the day. Here's Florence and the Machine. Dog days are over.

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says. That was Jane's Addiction right here on 96X. 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It is a whole different vibe once the sun goes down. 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

All right, that was the Killers, When You Were Young. I've been here since early this morning, and it is time for me to bolt out of here. This is the last time you have to hear my voice today, but I will be back tomorrow morning at 6 a.m. It's almost like a warning for your morning entertainment or whatever we're going to call it this time. All right, have a good one. Here's Weezer, Buddy Holly.

96X, it is Alex. I woke up around 7:30, took a look outside, and it looked a little hazy. And yes, that was smoke. Smoke coming out of central Canada from a few areas in the north central United States. It's moving east, streaming over the water, and then pushing back west into our region. The good news is that that smoke is mainly elevated, so you're not smelling it, at least. You're just seeing it through the sun, which does make for some good sunrise and sunset pictures. So if you're wondering about the smoke, that's what it is. Up next, Nirvana.

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right, it is hazy and hot today with the temperature approaching the record of 101 degrees set in 1995. We have some wildfire smoke that is causing the sky to be a little hazy. Today, the high is 98 degrees, the heat index 104. But Why Not Wednesday is still happening, so if you want to beat the heat, get out to Why Not Wednesday, Sandler Center Plaza, Town Center, Virginia Beach. 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

96X, it is Alex. I just mentioned that Downtown Norfolk Restaurant Week is kicking off next week. Well, if you are not in the mood to spend a bunch of money on food, you could save money on food with this discount code we got going with all Hampton Roads Papa John's locations. 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

Man, picked a good first year to start a garden, huh? With the cyclosporiasis going on, but it is hard out there because the sun is being very abusive to my garden. The first heat wave that came through, I was out of town, and it charred the top of all of my tomato plants. So I don't know if those are going to keep growing or not, but I did have some clippings that sprouted some roots, so I just planted those the other day. The thing is, we got another heat wave rolling through. This morning, I covered my plants with a shade cloth, and hopefully that will help them survive the next few days because your girl's gotta eat.

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Wolf on 96X. It is Alex, and coming up for the flashback lunch today, a nice little roundup of tunes from Gautier, Lord and Band of Horses. That is at noon. Couple of songs before we start. We will get it rolling now with Radiohead.

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Tennis Court Lord on the Flashback Lunch. It is Alex on 96X. Now, this next song, a lot of people think that it's about death, but it's not. It's called The Funeral, but it is actually a song about social anxiety and dreading the forced holiday gatherings. Ben Bridwell wrote this track feeling a little pessimistic about the pressure to be happy at family events like Christmas or New Year's. The anticipation and dread sets in. Yeah, I really don't like the holiday season for this reason, man. I don't want to go to every member of the family's different Christmas celebration. I'm good. It stresses me out. The Funeral, Band of Horses.

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The 2027 Carnival Cruise schedule has been announced. I mentioned that because the Carnival Sunshine is currently homeported in Norfolk. So they're going to run cruises through May of 2027. They've got 21 lined up for next year. And then starting on May 29th of next year, the Sunshine will be replaced with the Carnival Freedom. That one has 33 sailings out of Norfolk for next season. If you want to check out their full schedule, then you can get to visitnorfolk.com. Now, I myself am partial to a music festival cruise. To my knowledge, none of those take off here in Norfolk. But hey, a cruise is still fun. I love the buffet. Yeah.

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This is pretty sweet. Coming up tomorrow at Atlantic Park Surf, the Reef Team and Mason Ho are hosting the premiere of Cave Heart. That is a film showing at 7 p.m. on Thursday. It is your chance to surf, hang out, and get entered to win a signed Mason Ho surfboard just for showing up. All of this, again, is happening at Atlantic Park Surf tomorrow.

every day I would drive past the sign at Ron Hess's Guns and Tackle on, I think, Tidewater that says, "On Mom's Grave, Chuck Okorie still owes me $1,155. Ron Hess put that sign up back in 2017 after this customer failed to pay him back after promising on his mom's grave. But recently that sign has come down after years. It's basically turned into a local landmark. But Ron Hess said that someone he never met walked into his store and volunteered to pay the debt. So Hess accepted the money, cash only, and removed the sign. The person who paid was not the man on the sign. Hess said that Chuck has been dead for a couple of years. So the debt is settled and the landmark is gone.

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